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0: Post Malone working on not one, but two albums. One country, one rap coming out at the same time. That is going to be very interesting.
1: You may see a chance of rain in the forecast. It's not till later this afternoon, which means perfect, perfect morning for farmers market over lunchtime. Should be around 16 degrees. Ooh. Yeah, it'll be a good time to wander around downtown.
0: One of the fastest rising songs on the SK20, it's Olivia Dean.

0: 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Unreal. That's Somber.
1: 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Sean, you're just back from Texas, and we're telling us the story of how your nephews got a boa constrictor, and then mysteriously, two of their cats died? The text line?

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Learned. Counting stars, there's One Republic. Oh, don't you love it when the clouds start to part? When you can see those slivers of blue sky and you go, you know what? I think we're through the worst of it. We're going to have a nice night. In fact, I know it. It's going to be a great night. I love that. I feel good right now. So this song's getting really hot. Fastest climber on the top 20 chart in Saskatchewan. It's got heat behind it. Choosing Texas. Here's Ella Langley.

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